Hi, and thanks for joining me for another hour of Rock Power Ballads on Rock's Rock Power with me, the Rockmeister. And we have got a show and a half. I can guarantee that most of these songs, let me just look down the playlist. Yeah, probably 95% of the songs you're going to hear in the next hour, you're going to be singing your heads off to. So be careful, be aware that you may have neighbours. Excuse me. Unless, of course, you live in a stately home or a castle or a tent in the middle of a field or on a beach or something, because everybody's going to hear you. And if you miss a couple of sort of, if you get a couple of sort of what we would call bad notes, that wasn't the word I was going to use, but you know what I mean, that people are going to hear you and think, gosh, they don't sing very well. Anyway, I used to leave that to you because I will be singing my head off here in the studio. Starting off today's show is REO Speedwagon with Can't Fight This Feeling. It feels like I've got a frog in my throat, so I'm going to go and make myself a cup of tea. While I'm doing that, you can listen to a little bit of Ozzy Osbourne with Dreamer.

Right, cup of tea in front of me, and I think Frogging Throat has finally gone. But it took me 2.5 tracks to finally get rid of it. But you've just heard from their album Frontiers, Journey and Faithfully. Before that, a little bit of Aerosmith and Crazy. Ozzy Osbourne from the album Down to Earth with the classic Dreamer. And start off today's show with RO Speedwagon and Can't Fight This Feeling.

Sticks and Lady brings us more or less the halfway stage of today's episode of Rock's Rock Power, an hour of power ballads with me, the Rock Mouse. And before that, from the album A Day at the Races, the classic Queen with Somebody to Love. And from the album Flesh and Blood, we had A Little Bit of Poison and Unskinny Bop. This one I've always liked. In fact, it's one of the few tracks by the band that I do like. This is Metallica and Nothing Else Matters.

As always, never seems to be enough time in the hour for me to get as many songs in as I possibly want to. I could go on for another 2 or 3 hours easy, but I know I'm not going to be allowed to. So 1 hour is my limit. So I reckon I can probably squeeze two more tracks in before it's time for me to bid you my fond farewell. But you've just heard a little bit of REM with The One I Love, Rush. Before that with Limelight, and then one of the few tracks I like by Metallica, Nothing Else Matters. Don't get email me in saying, oh, why don't you like Metallica? It's just one of those things. Just get over it. I have. Anyway, too much gassing because as we're rapidly running out of time, two tracks or so I want to squeeze in. One of them is this one from the album Theatre of Pain. This is Motley Crue and Home Sweet Home.

A couple of classic rock ballads to finish off today's show. The show, of course, being Rock's Rock Power with me, the Rockmeister. Damn Yankees with High Enough. And then before that, we had a little bit of Motley Crue with Home Sweet Home. I'm going to finish off with Van Halen from their album 5150 and Love Walks In. But as always, thanks for joining me for the last hour. Thanks for listening in as always. And I hopefully see you all same time, same place, same channel next week. So until then, keep smiling. And bye for now.

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Yes, and how many times can a man turn his head and pretend that he just doesn't

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0: taking you back to the music of the 1980s. This is A Blast from the 80s with Gary Hopkins.
1: Hello there, welcome along. This is A Blast from the 80s. My name is Gary, and thank you very much for joining us here today. I hope you are all very, very well indeed. So, as always, we've got some fantastic tunes from the 1980s just for you. Yes, you. We've got your first song that you bought in this decade. We've got the lyrical game as well. And if we have time, some interesting facts about something from this decade. But let's start by playing for you the biggest selling 12-inch single in America in 1984. It was by the boss himself, Bruce Springsteen. Here he is with the shortened version of Dancing in the Dark.

the boss himself, Bruce Springsteen, and Dancing in the Dark, his biggest single to date, arguably. Got to be said, I think Philadelphia is better, but anyway, there we go. It was taken from his biggest album, Born in the USA. That was the biggest selling album in 1984. And as I said as well, it was also the highest selling 12-inch single in America in 1984 as well. The song itself wasn't actually meant to be written, but apparently they asked him to write a song. He was a little bit unhappy about it and said, you know, I've got all these other songs, why can't you do that one? They said, nope, we want a different song. And apparently he actually wrote the song overnight in a hotel room. There were apparently nearly 70 takes of the actual song itself before it was decided on the final cut. As I say, the rest is history. And if you've ever watched the video as well, you'll find one Courtney Cox in the video as well, that is picked out from the crowd to dance with Bruce Springsteen at the end of the video. Now, according to Bruce Springsteen, he didn't know that she was an actress. And Courtney Cox has said that she didn't know that she was going to be picked for the actual dancing bit on stage. Why else would you be there? Anyway, this is A Blast from the 80s. My name is Gary, and we've got your first song very, very shortly indeed from the Human League. And of course, as always, we've got the lyrical game as well. But before we do any of that, we are going to go back to 1983 and play for you some John Mellencamp and some Authority Song. But before that, a massive tune from the 1980s, released in 82. Here are Culture Club and Do You Really Wanna Hurt Me?

There we go. That was the brilliant John Mellencamp there from the album Uh-huh. That was the Authority song. It was released in 1989, I believe, where it reached number 15 on the Billboard Hot 100. Great song, that one. Before that as well, I think we've never played that here on the show as well, so there we go. Before that as well, we went back to 1982 and a bit of Culture Club and Do You Really Want to Hurt Me. It was their first major hit and first UK number one hit, believe it or not, as well. It was also their first release as well in America and also in other countries around the world. In the charts, as I mentioned, it was a number one hit in the UK. It also made it to number one as well in the likes of Australia,

0: Canada, Denmark, France, Ireland, and also Sweden, Switzerland, plus Germany as well, as it was West Germany back then. Taken from the album Kissing to Be Clever, it is still a mainstay for Culture Club fans. Right here on A Blast from the 80s, it is once again time for your bit. It's time for this.
1: Bowie, Queen, Madonna, Take That, Beyonce, or maybe Justin Bieber. This is your first song.
0: Yep, it is time then for your first song that you bought back in the 1980s. Today's song choice comes from Leah. Thank you very much, Leah. And Leah has emailed in. Not much on this one. Just says, hello, Gary. My name is Leah. My first song I bought was back in 1981, and it was by Human League, and the song was called Love Action. Love the Human League. I am seeing them in 2025 on tour. Please could you play my first song that I bought back in the 1980s? Many thanks. So, Leah, yes, we can. We can play your first song that you bought back in the 1980s. A number three hit on the UK singles chart. Here are the Human League with Love Action.

0: So thank you very much to you, Leah, then, for your first song that you bought back in the 1980s. Released in 1981 from the album Dare, which is brilliant, by the way. That was the Human League there and Love Action. It was their first top 10 success anywhere in the globe, peaking at number 3 on the UK singles chart. It would also reach number 11 in Ireland, number 12 in Australia, and number 21 in New Zealand. Love a bit of Human League. That synthesizer music from the early 80s, which they did, and of course other bands as well did as well. It's just simply brilliant. Maybe, just maybe, we should do a synth special here on A Blast from the 80s. So thank you very much then to you, Leah, for your first song. Now, if you want your first song that you bought in the 1980s played out on a future show, please do get in touch. Love to hear from you. Don't forget, it doesn't have to be a song that reached number one in the charts, number two in the charts, etc., etc., etc. As long as it's your first song that you bought in this particular decade, we will get it here on the show. Okay, there are a number of ways that you can get in touch with us, and here are those ways.
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0: Yeah, please do get in touch. Don't forget as well, you can also WhatsApp us on 07398298773. Okay, WhatsApp us. Easy, free, technically, if you've got internet, etc., etc. It doesn't cost you a text message either. You can, of course, text, but it also, of course, cost you even a text. Unless, of course, you've got free text, of course, on your mobile contract. There we go. Right, get in touch. Right, still to come then, we have got some Breathe and Hands to Heaven. We've also got some Starship as well. But are they the lyrical game song for today? Have I just given it away? You'll find out very, very soon. But before we do any of that, we are going to play for you some All About Eve and Martha's Harbour. And before that, here is Chilliwack from 1981, Canadian group Chilliwack, and this is My Girl.
2: Gone, gone, gone, she's been gone so long, she's been gone, gone, gone so long. Gone, gone, gone, she's been gone so long, she's been gone, gone, gone so long.

0: Ah, beautiful, beautiful, and very, very calming. That was English rock band All About Eve and Martha's Harbour. That was taken from the album, which was also called All About Eve and features only Julianne Regan's voice as well, with the acoustic guitar played by Tim Brescino. And of course, the sound effects of the ocean waves. I've got to say, I do love waves. Okay, you know, go to the beach, go, I mean, I'm quite fortunate where I live. There's lots of coastline, lots and lots of coastline, and you know, anytime you're feeling a bit, you know, a bit down and or things like that, you know, and feeling a bit stressed, I go there, okay, and listen to the waves crashing against the rocks. It is absolutely beautiful. There's a number of places I can go to do that. I can get down onto the beach areas, okay, if I wanted to, but where I do live is a little bit structurally unstable, shall we say, and there's a lot of the cliffs falling into the sea, unfortunately. So they do say it's not safe to do what you'd love to do, but there's nothing better than basically lying down on a near the cliff edge. Of course, not right on the cliff edge, that'd be a bit stupid. Eyes closed, especially during a nice summer's day or a warm day, okay, and listening to the waves just crashing into the coast. Oh, it's just absolutely beautiful. Try it, okay, or even listen to it, you can. It is absolutely beautiful indeed. Anyway, there we go. That was Martha's Harbour there by All About Eve. Before that as well, we went back to 1981 and Canadian group Chilliwack and My Girl Gone, Gone, Gone. That particular single was a number 3 hit in Canada, and it was a top 30 hit as well in the United States. It also made it into the top 100 as well in other countries on a global scale, but mostly, of course, as you would expect, North America was its biggest target. Right then, here on A Blast from the 80s, it's time once again to test your musical lyrical knowledge of this particular decade. It is time for part one.
1: What is it? Who is it? This is the Lyrical Game.
0: Yep, so here we go then with today's lyrical game, and I'm going to read out to you the first 4 lines from a popular song from the 1980s, give you some clues as well, and you just got to guess what it is. As simple as that, isn't it? So here we go. This particular single was released in 1987. It was a single that peaked at number 4 on the UK singles chart in 1988. It was also a number 2 hit in America as well, and I should say, it was a top 10 hit in Canada, Ireland, New Zealand, and also Norway. There we go. That's all I'm going to give you. Mm-hmm. I think this is difficult. I didn't know what this was, okay, by reading the lyrics. There we go. I'll give you another clue in a minute. So here are the lyrics, okay? As I watch you move across the moonlit room, there's so much tenderness in your loving. Tomorrow I must leave. There we go. One extra clue, okay? The song was written by David Glasper and Marcus Lillington. There we go. That's probably helped. Who knows? Anyway, but do you know what it is? Do you think you know what it is? Or, like me, you don't have a Scooby-Doo? Well, have a chat amongst your friends and family, etc., etc. And, you know, have a guess. And, of course, as always, we reveal the answer a little bit later on in the show. Good luck. And just don't forget to have a guess. It doesn't matter if you're right or wrong. You know, only your friends and family and all those people are going to know if you got it wrong, okay? Or got it right, of course. Okay? Right, here we go. Another massive hit from the 1980s, from 1987, taken from the film Mannequin. Here are Starship, and Nothing's Gonna Stop Us Now.

0: I'm going to be controversial in just a minute. Be warned. That was Starship Then and Nothing's Gonna Stop Us Now, released in 1987. It was a number one hit in Canada, Ireland, America, and also the UK as well. It was also a top 20 hit in many other countries around the world as well. And it's just really, really, really good, good tune as well. Controversy coming up very, very shortly. Indeed, it was taken from the romantic comedy film Mannequin that was released in 1987, which starred Andrew McCarthy and also Kim Cattrall as well. It cost just under $9 million to make, took over $40 million at the box office, but it is considered a bit of a flop. Okay, a lot of people didn't like it. It was all about a window dresser who falls for a living department store dummy. It's become a bit of a comedy favourite, a bit of a cult comedy favourite since its release in 1987. But hey, there we go. Apparently, the film was considered when the director of the film and the screenplay writer of the film as well was walking past a department store in America, thinking he saw the dummy move. He decided, let's write a film about it and do it. And did, basically. Apparently, there were six dummies used for the mannequin, and Kim Cattrall apparently did pose for all of them. There we go. The store that it's based in, okay, is a store. It is actually was set in Philadelphia, or the store was in Philadelphia, I should say. It's also one of the oldest department stores in America as well. There we go. So you wanted to know that, didn't you? Despite its very negative reviews at the cinema, it was nominated for an Oscar. This is where it gets controversial. It was nominated for Best Song at the 60th Academy Awards, but lost out to I've Had the Time of My Life by Dirty Dancing. Gotta say, this is a controversy. That song, Nothing's Gonna Stop Us Now, is way, way much better than I've Had the Time of My Life. Time of My Life is a great song, yep, absolutely can't disagree, but it shouldn't have won the Oscar. That should have won the Oscar. Definitely, definitely. You might agree, you might disagree, who knows. Let us know if you can. Send in a message or go on, drop us a comment on Facebook and things like that. You'll see it on there, okay? I put a post on there on Facebook, so you can drop a comment if you want to. Anyway, that was some interesting facts, shall we say, about the film Mannequin. Right then, time for this.
1: What is it? Who is it? This is the Lyrical Game.
0: So earlier on today then, I read out to you the following lyrics from a song that was released in the 1980s. As I watch you move across the moonlit room, there's so much tenderness in your loving. Tomorrow I must leave. I give you the clues. The song was released in 1987. It was written by David Clasper and Marcus Lillington, and it was a single that would reach number two in America, number four on the UK singles chart. It was also a top 10 hit as well in Canada, Ireland, New Zealand, and Norway. But what is the song? If it's any consolation to you, I didn't know what it was. Hey, there we go. You might know what it is. Do you think you know what it is? Or do you not have a Scooby-Doo? Tell you what, let's put you out of your misery. Here is today's Blast from the 80s Lyrical Game song.

0: Gotta say, I vaguely remember that particular song from the 1980s. That was today's Lyrical Game song. That was from the band called Breathe. I forgot what to say then. I forgot to say Breathe, literally. And the song was called Hands to Heaven. It was taken from the album All That Jazz. It was released in October of 1987, charted mainly, though, in 1988, and took its time to chart, if I'm honest with you, reaching number four in the UK in August of 1988. It also spent 2 weeks at number two in America in August of 1988 as well, and it was a top 10 hit, as I mentioned, in Canada, Ireland, New Zealand, and also Norway as well. There we go. As I said, I'm still none the wise on that song. As such, I certainly would never have got it from the lyrics in the front, and as I very, very vaguely remember that song as well from the 1980s. But anyway, not about me, about you. How did you get on with that? Did you get it right, or did you get it wrong? Well done if you did. Commiserations if you didn't. We, of course, will do that again next time here on the show. And we've come to the end of today's A Blast from the 80s. As always, thank you very much for joining us here today. A absolute pleasure to have your company as always. Don't forget, if you want your first song that you bought in the 1980s played out on a future show, please, please do get in touch. Or, you know what, if you want a couple of songs that, you know, that remind you of the 80s that you grew up listening to, okay, again, get in touch with us, okay? I don't know, two or three songs that we can air out here and why they mean so much to you from the 1980s. Of course, you can get in touch about anything else as well. Dedication, a song request for somebody, or for you, or you know, just tell us something about this particular decade as well. Please do get in touch. There are a number of ways that you can do that, and here are those ways.
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0: Yes, please do get in touch. You can also WhatsApp us as well, 0739 8298 773. Okay, get in touch. Love to hear from you. You can. Right, we are going to go now. Okay, but we are going to go right the way back to 1980 and a song which is taken from the album Liquid Gold. This particular single was a top 30 hit in Belgium, Ireland, the Netherlands, UK, and also on the Disco Top 100 chart in America as well. So you know what it's going to be about. Oh yes, here is Liquid Gold with Dance Yourself Dizzy. I want to have a go. Catch you later.

I find in sight fundamental movement. So when it's black, this insomniac, take an original tack, keep the beast in my nature under ceaseless attack. I get no sleep, I can't get no sleep.

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You should know about. 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

0: Here in London for the first time to perform for you live, Johnny Vulture, Benjamin Andre, Dookie on drums, Possum Jenkins,
1: and Andre, Ice Cold, 3000.
0: Performing their smash hit, Hey Ya! Ladies and gents, I give you
1: the love.

0: taken from the album Speed of Sound, or I should say Wings at the Speed of Sound. That, of course, was Paul McCartney and Wings with Silly Love Songs. Welcome along to another edition of I Love the 70s. Good to have you company today. Hope you'll stay with us for the next 50-odd minutes or so. All the usual features in the show in just one song's time. We'll have today's 70s superstar. We'll also be rolling out
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So getting us underway on today's programme, that was Sister Sledge and Lost in Music. Welcome along to another edition of I Love the 70s. Good to have your company on the programme today. We've got lots of good music to bring you. All the usual features in the show, of course. We'll have our 70s superstar after the next song. We'll also be playing our 70s long song and winding up things at the top of the hour with our 70s showstopper. But taking us up to today's 70s superstar, it's the Electric Light Orchestra. Wild West Hero.

And for today's 70s superstar, we place ourselves smack bang in the middle of the decade, in November of 1975, and a single that was released by David Bowie was taken from his 10th album, Station to Station, which was released in 1976, but this was the first single released from it. Track I'm talking about is Golden Years, very different to his earlier output of the 70s, the whole sort of Ziggy Stardust and the Spiders from Mars sort of glam rock thing. This was more sort of soul and funk and disco, which would later on become more of Bowie's trademark sound in the latter part of the 70s and early 80s. But as I say, today's 70s superstar, it's the great man himself, David Bowie. This is Golden Years.

Disco classic there from the OJs and Love Train. If you just joined us, you're listening to I Love the 70s with me, Fred Setters. Good to have you company. We've still got today's 70s long song coming up, but we're going to carry on in the sort of the soul funk disco mood. This is Edwin Starr and War.

0: That was a song released back in 1978, Wind, Star and War, around about the time of the anti-Vietnam War protests. So quite an emotive song there. Right, coming up in the next part of the show, we have our 70s long song. But putting on the decks next is a classic from Bachman Turner Overdrive.
1: Hola, soy AJ. Gracias por encontrarnos. Escuchas Canal 8090 Radio, Retro Hits, con la mejor variedad de los éxitos de la década de los 80s y 90s.

Taken from their hit 1974 album Not Fragile, that was Canadian rockers Bachman Turner Overdrive and Roll On Down the Highway. Okay, right, taking us up to today's 70s long song, we're going to hear from Noddy Holder and the Boys. This is Slade and 'Cause I Love You.

0: It's today's long song on I Love the 70s.
1: Yes, it's time to put the kettle on, put that tea bag in the cup and raid the biscuit tin. It's time for today's 70s long song, which is usually an extended remix of a single release or an album track, and just an opportunity for both you and I to sit back and listen to the music while we relax with our favourite brew. Today's 70s long song comes from Genesis and a track from their March 1978 album, And Then There Were Three. So titled because they had recently had the departure of their guitarist Steve Hackett. So it was just Tony Banks, Mike Rutherford, and of course Phil Collins, the remaining members of the band. This one comes in at 7 minutes and 10 seconds. It's called Burning Rope. So I'll see you on the other side of this one.

from the album. And then there were three. That was Genesis and Burning Rope, today's 70s long song. Let's head to Northern Ireland now, and Mr. Van Morrison, he's moon dancing.

0: Absolutely classic. That was Moondance and Van Morrison. Heading into the last part of today's edition of I Love the 70s, we've got music from 10cc and Thin Lizzy after this one from Rose Royce.
1: Hola, soy AJ. 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Escuchas Canal 8090 Radio, Retro Hits, con la mejor variedad de los éxitos de la década de los 80s y 90s.

taking us right to the end of the decade in 1979. A number 13 hit in the UK charts for Rolls Royce and Is It Love You're After. Now, is the weather a little bit inclement where you're listening today? Well, why don't you go on a dreadlock holiday?

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1: Well, I can't quite believe that another hour has flown by and it's time for us to leave the decade of the 1970s with our 70s Showstopper. But before I play that for you, just want to thank you very much for your company on today's programme. Hope we brought back some good memories for you from the 1970s. And if you were a little bit too young to remember that wonderful decade, I hope we've introduced you to some classic music that you'll go away and research further. So today's 70s Showstopper, it's a Jim Steinman classic, was written for Mr. Meatloaf, and was from the 1977 album Bat Out of Hell, released as a single in 1979. It's the title track. It's our 70s Showstopper. Bye for now.

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0: I certainly was in the right.
1: Yeah, I was definitely in the right. I guess it was cruising from cruising.
0: Yeah,
2: I don't know, I was really drunk at the time. You just told me it was a night.